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0: Check 1 2. 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This is a normal voice. This is normal. Normal. This is a normal voice. Check 1 2. Now I'm going to talk loud, okay? Just so you can set your ceiling. Check 1 2. Oh, is it going downstairs?
1: I think it might be going downstairs.
0: Okay, let's kill that. And did you change the buses?
1: The buses, I need to change the buses.
0: So I got oh, change got it, but no. So yeah, the Langar Hall is separate from the foyer.
1: Yeah, do that. Bus 14.
0: Because we have a 14 there.
1: Yeah, but should I move it over? I'll make Langar Hall to handle.
0: Okay, I'll let you work with that. But it doesn't matter if they're not in the border. It's not a big deal. XLRs. That's fine. Those ones. That has to come to rate. Oh, no. Go do it in order. Yeah, do it in order. Yep.
1: Langar Hall is going to be output 14. This is coming from, you said it's going from
0: Name. Tika, 14, huh?
1: Yeah, I thought you flip it. Kyunki A open jati, Langar Hall open jati hai.
0: Achcha.
1: Lower foyer, Kalyan jati hai.
0: Okay.
1: You said from the LV rack.
0: Haan. LV rack to jari hai.
1: So that's output 9 to 16.
0: Okay. I don't know where is that coming from.
1: No, you can select up here, but I haven't seen any.
0: But nothing over 16 though. I don't know where that mix is.
1: AS
0: 24. Oh, but where is that mix coming from?
1: We can send direct out if you want.
0: Ocha. So use the 17 plus for direct outs.
1: Yeah, suppose like right now we're hogging up. Right now we're hogging up output 9 to 16 or like 15, 16 for the mono broadcast for VMix. We can go 17 to 24 or alag ye pair.
0: So we can use that to trigger cameras.
1: Yep.
0: Right?
1: Yeah,
0: you could.
1: Yeah. 17 to 24 is individual mix buses, hall 1, hall 2, part room 1, part room 2. And then those, when they come in as individual mixes through the interface, VMix can see them as individual inputs, audio inputs.
0: And not only the PC's already seeing them. Triggers for lights, I think. It's possible. I've tried it. Yeah. नहीं ऑन रहता नहीं का फिर जो जो बंदा जो कोडिंग के आगे आता
1: है
0: And it corresponds to the with the physical output over there?
1: Yes. Okay. Yesterday it was labeled as lower foyer and Langar Hall. Now it's just Langar Hall.
0: Okay.
1: And lower foyer is 14. We'll have to check at that end over there.
0: Okay. We need to verify those, right?
1: Verify those.
0: Okay. Can you mute those for now?
1: Yes. People downstairs.
0: Okay. Mute that and all the foyers. I think you also selected the. Yeah. So. mute groups.
1: So monitors are running. These are running. All two in the bathroom.